Ella Langley in Colorado. 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

They say the holy water's watered down, and this town's lost its faith. 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

Picture this. Ella Langley in Colorado on her Dandelion Tour. She's going to be at the Red Rock Theater, Amphitheater, that is, October 7th. And take a buddy. 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
18: One accident working I-40 eastbound approaching Western. 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
1: Would you believe it if I told you that thinking about death could actually help you live better? In her CNN original series, Kara Swisher Wants to Live Forever, Kara said she was inspired by a practice in Bhutan, where people are encouraged to think about death a few times a day. Not to be morbid, but to sharpen their appreciation for the life they have. Research backs this up. People who reflect on their mortality tend to tune in more to life's good moments, while avoiding it can leave you feeling more fearful and less prepared. So what does turning toward it look like? Talking about your wishes, getting your affairs in order, and letting the simple fact that our time is finite nudge you toward what actually matters. The existential question. What are you going to do with the time you have left? I'm Dr. Sanjay Gupta, helping you live a better life.
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1: I don't need to hear anything from anybody. There's too much riding on my mind being locked in. Play offense, not defense.

What's fun things happening out here at the Chickasaw Country Entertainment Stage? I'm looking at the schedule here. It is loaded for the entire duration of the Oklahoma State Fair. All right, Sebastian Bach with Great White kicks off the stage at 7:30 tonight. And this weekend on Saturday, Route 66 Red Dirt Music Fest. We got Wade Bowen in the house, William Clark Green, Cam Allen, and so much more. And for all you Swifties out there, make sure you stop by and see DJ Buff at the Chickasaw Country Entertainment Stage on Sunday from 4 and 7 p.m. It is Let's Sing Taylor, and the Swifties are going to be out and about on Sunday. So lots to do right here at the Oklahoma State Fair. Of course, all the delicious food and everything you need to know in your one-stop shop in one place is okstatefair.com. 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

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They got the food finder on there, so you can peruse and maybe just line up exactly how you're going to do your food. Or maybe you can just, you know, wing it like the rest of us do and just be like, ooh, that smells good. Let me go get some of that. Well, they got it all for you right there. Like I said, the shop finder, the food finder, the schedules, and so much more. And, of course, giant talent they got going on all throughout the fair at the Chickasaw Country Entertainment Stage. Sebastian Bach with Great White are going to be on the stage. That's at 7:30 tonight. And, of course, on Saturday night at 7 p.m., the Route 66 Red Dirt Music Fest, of course, celebrating 100 years of Route 66. And Wade Bowen's going to be in the house. William Clark Green, Cam Allen, and so much more for the Route 66 Red Dirt Music Fest. That's going on Saturday night. And all the Swifties, I know you got some Swifties out there, moms. Bring them on out. It's Family Fun Day on Sunday. Let's Sing Taylor happens at 2 times on Sunday with DJ Buff at 4 p.m. and 7 p.m. And a whole lot of Taylor Swift fun is going to be going out there with Let's Sing Taylor. And, of course, all the food, the rides, the games, all sorts of fun. And don't forget that cold front's going to be rolling in on Sunday, too. So that's going to feel fantastic right down at the Oklahoma State Fair. Chickasaw Country Entertainment Stage and the full lineup at okstatefair.com. And everything you need to know about the Great State Fair of Oklahoma is Friday. 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
2: Hey, what's up? 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We're going to be counting down the 30 biggest songs all across North America to officially close out summer. 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

0: Greetings again, Kiss fam. This time back in the AC in the studio. I'm not going to lie, I'm a little bit happy about that. It was warm out at the Oklahoma State Fair, but absolutely fun and absolutely delicious with the food on point. I did a lot of food testing out there, and we'll be back out there again on Friday next week. So I'll get a little bit more food testing going on. But man, Jack Dever is going to be out broadcasting live out there. We'll chat with Jack coming up for you in just a few. But also giving you a chance to get the hookup before we get out of here and into the weekend. And we got your chance to be qualified to go see Ella Langley live in concert at Red Rocks. Another national keyword for that coming up for you in a few. Also, your chance to be jet setting off to Mexico. 16 dream resorts and spas all throughout Mexico. And the best part, you get to choose whatever resort you want to go to. And we got a whole tropical vacation set and ready to go for you and the entire family. 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

flock together, and I heard a bunch of birds and monarch butterflies are actually actively migrating through Oklahoma right now on their way to wherever they're going. Maybe they're going to Mexico. You could go to Mexico, too. We'll get you qualified to go.

22nd week in a row. Wonder if she's got to pay rent if she hits the 23rd week. That's different, right? I wonder if Mariah Carey's got some crazy plot going on. I just have her, like, picturing in the, doing a little Nancy Kerrigan situation from back in the day. I don't know. Watch your knees, Ella. The Queen of Christmas might not like that you up on top of the chart like that. So we'll find out if she breaks the record 22 weeks straight. And next week could be 23 weeks. So we'll see if Mariah lets that happen. Okay? She might be

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Hey, we're here when you need us. And don't forget the extra bubbles.

It's not to let you down. Good news for you is I am a people pleaser. So letting people down is like, I fear it. I don't want to let you down. So we all here to hook you up. All right. Got more of your favorite music coming up. Got some Bruno, Risk It All on the way. Ariana Grande texted in on the Lucky Star Kiss hotline, 405-591-9899. And another way not to let you down is to get you qualified for a trip to go on a dream getaway, on a dreams resort getaway, as a matter of fact, too. It is a tropical luxury getaway for you and the whole family, for all four of y'all. And if you got more than that, then you're going to have to, like, rock, paper, scissor, kids, to see if you can get on the trip. But, yeah, 4 days, 3 nights, all-inclusive trip for four with airfare and, of course, all your accommodations at one of these 16 dream resorts and spas all throughout Mexico. And you get to choose whatever one you want to go to. And like I said, if you got three kids, well, I'm sorry. Like, somebody is going to have to stay back and watch the dog, okay? So, rock, paper, scissors, or just straight up fight it out on the driveway, whatever you got to do. But, Mom, you going, okay? So, text to the national keyword, get yourself qualified. Actually, for this one, there is no keyword. You just got to go to the website and get qualified. So, lucky you. 98.9. 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
1: 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Just play the game one way. You hit a ball in the gap, run. 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

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So if our time is running out, day after day, we'll make the mundane a masterpiece. Oh my, my, oh my, my love, I take one look at you, you're taking me out.